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1: Whether or not they can cut rates, which the Trump administration definitely wants, or certainly President Trump wants that, that's going to be hard in part because of the Iran war having pushed up gas prices. At least it will appear, you know, a difficult time to cut interest rates when the worries are that inflation could get worse. Typically, the Fed keeps rates higher to try to restrain inflation. So this could make it a little harder for the Fed to reduce rates as President Trump is calling for, but both the Iran war and the fact that former Chair Powell is not necessarily going to vote the way the Trump administration might like.
2: 本节的新闻直播间就是这样，更多新闻资讯请关注央视新闻客户端，更多移动视频请下载央视频。